97 OKK, Jeff and James Easter there, like father, like son. I sang that one this morning at church, and a good Father's Day song. On 97 OKK, happy Father's Day to all you guys out there. Big hello to the Neshoba County Fair. Yeah, it's muddy down there, so wet and muddy, so everybody's probably inside. They might be listening tonight, so if you are, a big hello to you down there at the Neshoba County Fair from 97 OKK Sunday Night Gospel. We got more coming up. Here's Second Mile. We're going to be with the Down East Boys coming up July the 11th at Coker's Chapel. Those

Tickets are on sale at the church, Queen City Medical, A&A Glass, Hickory Pickens, and Red Goat General Store. $10 in advance, $15 day of the concert with a love offering to be taken. For the Down East Boys and Second Mile, all at Coker's Chapel, 3042 Jeff Davis School Road here in Meridian. Put that on your calendar, and we'll be doing One Stone. Here we go with Second Mile.

Wait for it. The name of the song. Yeah, Zane and Donna King there on 97 OKK. Here's the Wiznits, and It's Only by the Blood.

0: Wendy Bagwell and the Sunlighters and Walk Around Me Jesus. Before that was Grace by the Wise Carvers. We got more coming up right here on 97OKK after these words from Milling Funeral Home.
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2: Tonight, rain chances are gradually going down, especially after midnight. We should get these leftover showers and rumbles out of here. We'll drop to the 70s. We'll be dry-headed into your Monday morning. Now, Monday, good mix of sun and clouds, low 90s. It'll be hot. Watch out for a couple pop-up storms later in the day. I'm meteorologist Matt Standridge. 97.

Saved by Grace, Triumphant Quartet. Request music there on 97 OKK. Here's Todd Tillman. Todd's coming back for the 4th of July celebration here in Meridian. Here he is with his latest, Holy Place, on 97 OKK.

0: Tribute Quartet and Then. That is their latest. Before that was Sweetwater Revival and Down From His Glory on 97 OKK. More coming up.
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The Steels, and I am your father, I am your son on 97 OKK. Happy Father's Day to all you dads out there. Here's the Spencers, and let's meet by the river.

0: 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Before that was Squire Parson and Look For Me At Jesus' Feet. We got more of your favorites coming up. Happy Father's Day to all you dads out there. Keep saying that because probably some of you have not called your dad today. So do it. Do it. Pick up the phone and call him and tell him that you love him. And or just call him and say, hello, how you doing? May have not have talked to him in a while. But you need to cherish those moments. There'll be a time in your life when you'll want to pick up that phone and you wished you would have. So do that. Well, 97 OKK, more of your favorites up next.
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3: 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Here, the work is meaningful, and the people make it even better. It's a place where

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4: Tonight, rain chances are gradually going down, especially after midnight. We should get these leftover showers and rubbles out of here. We'll drop to the 70s. We'll be dry-headed into your Monday morning. Now, Monday, good mix of sun and clouds, low 90s. It'll be hot. Watch out for a couple pop-up storms later in the day. I'm meteorologist Matt Standridge. 97
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97 OKK, Holy Spirit Come, Sold Out Quartet. Just found out this week that Blake Walker has joined Sold Out Quartet. He's a good friend of Paul Davis's here at Northcrest Baptist Church. Paul, I think I've heard him say that he's his adopted son. Blake has been in the music business and different realms of music, minister music and different things. And so looks like he's going to be singing with Sold Out Quartet. So congratulations to Blake. On 97 OKK, here's second half quartet and Remind Me of Calvary.

Rusty Goodman and Leave It On My Mind. 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

0: Primitive Quartet, and I'm Looking Toward Heaven. Before that was a Rambos, and I've never been this homesick before. We got more coming up right here on 97OKK, the Perrys, Palmetto State Quartet, and Port Voices, so stick around.
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2: Tonight, rain chances are gradually going down, especially after midnight. We should get these leftover showers and rubbles out of here. We'll drop to the 70s. We'll be dry-headed into your Monday morning. Now, Monday, good mix of sun and clouds, low 90s. It'll be hot. Watch out for a couple pop-up storms later in the day. I'm meteorologist Matt Standridge. 90.

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0: Newfound Road, a little bluegrass for you there. I will someday. We've got more coming up. Before that was The First Day in Heaven by Paid in Full, a Mississippi group from up there in North Mississippi. We got more up coming up, so stick around right here on 97OKK.
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6: Tonight, rain chances are gradually going down, especially after midnight. We should get these leftover showers and rumbles out of here. We'll drop to the 70s. We'll be dry headed into your Monday morning. Now, Monday, good mix of sun and clouds, low 90s. It'll be hot. Watch out for a couple pop-up storms later in the day. I'm meteorologist Matt Standridge. 96.

East Mississippi and West Alabama. This is your hometown country, 97.1 WOKK Meridian. Butler, Stonewall, Union. A service of Digio Strategies.

East Boys in those hands. Down East Boys will be here July the 11th. Yeah, July the 11th. Here just in a few weeks. It's going to be a great time at Coker's Chapel along with Second Mile. We will open up for them. Coker's Chapel is located 3042 Jeff Davis School Road, Meridian, Mississippi. $10 for an advance ticket, $15 the day of the concert with a love offering. Coker's Chapel, Brother Quinn has tickets. Queen City Medical has tickets. A&A Glass, Hickory Pickin' and Red Goat General Store out on the interstate at the Hickory exit has tickets if you're out that way as well. FM Promotions presents, so go to FM Promotions Facebook page, and it's got all of the details there. 601-416-1630. That gets you hooked up with me. We'll throw you some tickets in the mail or do something, meet you in, get you money. Well, either way, it's going to be a great time. Come and be a part of it. Down East Boys, Second Mile at Coker's Chapel, July the 11th. Put that on your calendar. On 97 OKK, here's Karen Peck in New River. Happy Father's Day to all you dads, and Daddy's home.

0: Isaacson, Wish You Were Here on 97 OKK. Before that was It's Still the Cross by Gold City. I got to hear them sing that one. Danny done that one on Saturday afternoon, part of their matinee deal. And a great song. Love that song. Always have. We got more coming up, so stick around.
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5: Tonight, rain chances are gradually going down, especially after midnight. We should get these leftover showers and rubbles out of here. We'll drop to the 70s. We'll be dry headed into your Monday morning. Now, Monday, good mix of sun and clouds, low 90s. It'll be hot. Watch out for a couple pop-up storms later in the day. I'm meteorologist Matt Standridge. 97.

0: Kevin Spencer and Shepherd of the Laws. More of your favorites is coming up. We've got the Bible Tones and a whole lot more. Second Mile, so stick around. We'll play one of your favorites.
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The Bobbletones and We Miss Home, a song Robert Varner of Second Mile wrote, and they did a good cut on it. The Bobbletones is part of the Memphis Quartet show this past weekend, and I haven't talked to Jack, so I didn't get the scoop on Saturday night. I had to leave early so I could get home and be back for church today, but I was able to watch Thursday and Friday, and then Saturday morning I got to see some of the early stuff at 8:30, so I know they had a great time with the Bobbletones. Ernie Haas Signature Sound, all of them was on Saturday night. On 97 OKK, here's Anthem Edition, and come Sunday morning.

0: 97 OKK, Second Mile, Anchored in Jesus. We got to sing that one at the Grand Ole Opry. Yeah. And Reggie wrote it. And we will be singing it coming up on July the 11th with the Down East Boys at Coker's Chapel. Second Mile will open up for them. And so put that on your calendar. It's going to be a great concert at Coker's Chapel. Tickets are on sale now at the church, Queen City Medical, A&A Glass, Hickory Pickens, and Red Goat General Store. $10 for an advance ticket. 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So come and be a part of it. Great music, great message, a great night of whole family fun. Everybody's welcome. So come and see the Down East Boys and Second Mile July the 11th at Coker's Chapel. More coming up right here on 97 OKK.
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4: Tonight, rain chances are gradually going down, especially after midnight. We should get these leftover showers and rubbles out of here. We'll drop to the 70s. We'll be dry headed into your Monday morning. Now, Monday, good mix of sun and clouds, low 90s. It'll be hot. Watch out for a couple pop up storms later in the day. I'm meteorologist Matt Standridge.

97 OKK, Mark Trumbull Quartet, and Too Much to Gain to Lose. Time for me to ease on out of here. Fixed to head back toward Kemper County. I'll be back next week, same place, same time, playing the best for you in Southern Gospel music. Every Sunday night we do this from 6 until 10. Sunday mornings you can see Scott Wiggins from 6 until 8. And then Rodney Bakun with the Gospel Greats from 8 till 10. So gospel music here on 97 OKK and on Sunday mornings and Sunday night. Here's the Nealands. Going to leave you with the Nealands in honor of the Nealands. There's a hole in the heart. Y'all have a great week.

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2: Tonight, rain chances are gradually going down, especially after midnight. We should get these leftover showers and rubbles out of here. We'll drop to the 70s. We'll be dry-headed.

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2: Tonight, rain chances are gradually going down, especially after midnight. We should get these leftover showers and rubbles out of here. We'll drop to the 70s. We'll be dry headed into your Monday morning. Now, Monday, good mix of sun and clouds, low 90s. It'll be hot. Watch out for a couple pop-up storms later in the day. I'm meteorologist Matt Standridge.

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1: Tonight, rain chances are gradually going down, especially after midnight. We should get these leftover showers and rumbles out of here. We'll drop to the 70s. We'll be dry-headed into your Monday morning. Now, Monday, good mix of sun and clouds. The low 90s will be hot. Watch out for a couple pop-up storms later in the day. I'm meteorologist Matt Standridge.

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6: Tonight, rain chances are gradually going down, especially after midnight. We should get these leftover showers and rubbles out of here. We'll drop to the 70s. We'll be dry headed into your Monday morning. Now, Monday, good mix of sun and clouds, low 90s. It'll be hot. Watch out for a couple pop-up storms later in the day. I'm meteorologist Matt Standridge. 97.

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3: Tonight, rain chances are gradually going down, especially after midnight. We should get these leftover showers and rumbles out of here. We'll drop to the 70s. We'll be dry-headed into your Monday morning. Now, Monday, good mix of sun and clouds, low 90s. It'll be hot. Watch out for a couple pop-up storms later in the day. I'm meteorologist Matt Standridge. 97.

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7: Tonight, rain chances are gradually going down, especially after midnight. We should get these leftover showers and rumbles out of here. We'll drop to the 70s. We'll be dry-headed into your Monday morning. Now, Monday, good mix of sun and clouds, low 90s. It'll be hot. Watch out for a couple pop-up storms later in the day. I'm meteorologist Matt Standridge. 97.

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6: Tonight, rain chances are gradually going down, especially after midnight. We should get these leftover showers and rubbles out of here. We'll drop to the 70s. We'll be dry headed into your Monday morning. Now, Monday, good mix of sun and clouds, low 90s. It'll be hot. Watch out for a couple pop-up storms later in the day. I'm meteorologist Matt Standridge. 97.

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3: Your country weather. Tonight, rain chances are gradually going down, especially after midnight. We should get these leftover showers and rubbles out of here. We'll drop to the 70s. We'll be dry-headed into your Monday morning. Now, Monday, good mix of sun and clouds, low 90s. It'll be hot. Watch out for a couple pop-up storms later in the day. I'm meteorologist Matt Standridge. 97.

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2: Your country weather. Tonight, rain chances are gradually going down, especially after midnight. We should get these leftover showers and rubbles out of here. We'll drop to the 70s. We'll be dry headed into your Monday morning. Now, Monday, good mix of sun and clouds, low 90s. It'll be hot. Watch out for a couple pop-up storms later in the day. I'm meteorologist Matt Standridge.

day, Potts Farm was a place to go. Load a truck up, hit the dirt road. Jumped the barbed wire, spread the word. 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King and the Can and the Marlboro Man. Jack and Jim were a few good men. 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
1: Tonight, rain chances are gradually going down, especially after midnight. We should get these leftover showers and rubbles out of here. We'll drop to the 70s. We'll be dry-headed into your Monday morning. Now, Monday, good mix of sun and clouds, low 90s. It'll be hot. Watch out for a couple pop-up storms later in the day. I'm meteorologist Matt Standridge.

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3: Your country weather. Tonight, rain chances are gradually going down, especially after midnight. We should get these leftover showers and rumbles out of here. We'll drop to the 70s. We'll be dry headed into your Monday morning. Now, Monday, good mix of sun and clouds, low 90s. It'll be hot. Watch out for a couple pop-up storms later in the day. I'm meteorologist Matt Standridge. 97.

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3: Tonight, rain chances are gradually going down, especially after midnight. We should get these leftover showers and rubbles out of here. We'll drop to the 70s. We'll be dry-headed into your Monday morning. Now, Monday, good mix of sun and clouds. Low 90s. It'll be hot. Watch out for a couple pop-up storms later in the day. I'm meteorologist Matt Standridge. 97.

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3: Tonight, rain chances are gradually going down, especially after midnight. We should get these leftover showers and rumbles out of here. We'll drop to the 70s. We'll be dry headed into your Monday morning. Now, Monday, good mix of sun and clouds, the low 90s. It'll be hot. Watch out for a couple pop-up storms later in the day. I'm meteorologist Matt Standridge. 97.

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2: Tonight, rain chances are gradually going down, especially after midnight. We should get these leftover showers and rubbles out of here. We'll drop to the 70s. We'll be dry-headed into Monday morning. Now, Monday, good mix of sun and clouds, low 90s. It'll be hot. Watch out for a couple pop-up storms later in the day. I'm meteorologist Matt Standridge. 96.

0: time zone am I on? What country am I in?
1: It doesn't matter. 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
0: It's always on 5 in Margaritaville, come to think of it.
1: Yeah, I heard that.
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Speaking of the coast, remember five for beach, you and me. That sunset, cliffs by the sea, and the night rolled in. And you still talk about that moon that I can't recall.

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10: It's a warm and muggy start out there today across eastern Mississippi, western Alabama. Most of the day is going to be quiet. We'll have a mix of sun and clouds. Highs and low 90s this afternoon. It will get hot. It'll also be a little breezy. Southwest winds 15 to 20 miles per hour. I'm meteorologist Matt Standridge. 96.

0: Good morning. It is just before 6 o'clock, 74 degrees in Meridian, and this is your community update, a service of Wevin Stevens Funeral Home on 97 OKK. From the Robert Barham Family Funeral Home, tomorrow is the service for Mrs. Earlene Davis. That'll be from 4 to 6 at the Robert Barham Family Funeral Home. Wednesday will be the visitation and service for Mrs. Laura White. That'll be from 1 to 1:45 at the Robert Barham Family Funeral Home, followed by the service, which will start at 2. And finally, this Friday will be the visitation and service for Mr. Joseph Watson. That'll be held at the Robert Barham Family Funeral Home, with the visitation going from 1 to 1:45 and the service starting at 2. This has been your community update, a service of Wevin Stevens Funeral Home on 97 OKK.
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2: I'm Cash Matlock with Queen City News Feed. Here's what's happening. Meridian police leaders are working to strengthen public safety efforts across the city. Members of the Meridian Police Department recently attended a statewide law enforcement conference focused on leadership development, emerging crime trends, and community policing strategies. City officials say the

0: appointment provided valuable opportunities to collaborate with agencies from across Mississippi and bring new ideas back to Meridian. Police leaders say continued training and professional development are key to enhancing public safety and building stronger relationships with the community. And parking improvements are coming to the Lauderdale County Government Center. County leaders have announced work will soon begin on a parking expansion project designed to increase capacity and improve access for visitors and employees. The project includes new parking spaces, paving improvements, and related site upgrades at the Government Center in Meridian. And the Neshoba County Fair is in full swing this week in Philadelphia, with thousands expected to attend Mississippi's giant house party through Thursday. One of the week's highlights is the Miss Neshoba County Fair pageant, where contestants will compete for the coveted crown and scholarship opportunities. Be sure to stay tuned, as we'll have the latest updates, results, and coverage from the pageant throughout the week. Along with the pageant, fairgoers can enjoy live entertainment, rides, exhibits, and special events across the fairgrounds. I'm Cash Matlock with Queen City News Feed. 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
1: It's a warm and muggy start out there today across eastern Mississippi, western Alabama. Most of the day is going to be quiet. We'll have a mix of sun and clouds. Highs in the low 90s this afternoon. It will get hot. It'll also be a little breezy. Southwest winds 15 to 20 miles per hour. I'm meteorologist Matt Standridge.
2: Well, thank you, Matt. Currently, it is 74 in DeKalb, Philadelphia, 74 at NAS Meridian, and 75 at Key Field. From your Twin States Weather Authority, this is 97OKK, and this is your hometown country morning show. It is Quinn with you this morning. Happy Monday. Dress rehearsal day of the week. What we do today does not technically count. 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Today's reason to smile happening at 7:15 and at 6:30. Something you actually can't change about yourself without a lot of legal paperwork is something people are judging you for. That's coming up at 6:30. Coming up next, though, we have our first thoughts of the day. It's your hometown country morning show.

0: 97 OKK, your hometown country morning show. It is Quinn. It has been roughly 72 hours since I was last on the radio, and a lot has happened since then. We'll talk about it in my first thoughts of the day next.
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97OKK, your hometown country morning show. Happy Monday to you. It has been a long weekend, and it's time to discuss just what happened over that time. First up, though, I want you guys to go to 97OKK.com and get yourself signed up right now for the Stars, Stripes, and Sizzle sweepstakes presented by So It Seems Upholstery. It is your chance to win a new two-burner Blackstone griddle. All it takes is you signing up. And seriously, it's that simple to do right now at 97OKK.com. So it's time for my first thoughts of the day about things that happened over the weekend you either heard of, you might not have heard of. It's just a lot of weirdness happened. First and foremost, the World Cup is front of everyone's mind right now. And apparently, the United States are making quite the impression on the world right now. In fact, a Swiss World Cup soccer fan recently had the Walmart logo tattooed on his forearm. In the viral video on social media, he was saying that Walmart is a museum and just laughing at the store's size. He was so impressed with it, he got the logo permanently etched onto his body. And honestly, if you're gonna get a business tattooed on your body, Walmart probably is the most recognizable one. Also, if you are planning a trip to Yellowstone National Park anytime soon, I highly recommend you rethink that. You see, over the weekend, a semi-truck carrying 250 million bees overturned on US Highway 191 right near National Park. The bees spilled across the road as swarms formed around the site. So yeah, if you want to avoid 250 million bees, you might want to avoid Yellowstone National Park as a whole. If you need me, I am going to be anywhere but there. And finally, the Neshoba County Fair kicked off this weekend. Mississippi's giant house party was awesome on Friday, and I'm sure the rodeos the next couple of days were amazing. They didn't let a little rain stop them from having fun, and the rest of the week is going to be just as enjoyable. This evening at 8 o'clock is the Miss Neshoba County Fair Contest, with Paxton Pay at the grandstand starting at 9:30. Plus, they got the Beef and Cattle Show at 9, Art Contest starting at 9:30, Music by bluesman Jimmy Duck Holmes at 1. It is a party all day long at the Neshoba County Fair. It's 97OKK, your hometown country morning show. My name is Quinn, and those are my first thoughts of the day. Coming up next, you are being judged by one thing that you kind of have no control over.

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0: 97 OKK, your hometown country morning show. Good morning, it is Quinn. The Big Bite Bounty for the month of June is officially over. 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Do you have a nickname? More importantly, do you have a nickname because you don't like your actual name? Well, it turns out, scientifically, not liking your name is normal. In fact, 80% of people are judged based on their first name. 18% of people will make assumptions based entirely on a name. And 30% of Gen Zers are most likely to jump to conclusions after hearing someone's name for the first time. People's names will get them exempt from jobs just seeing it on a resume. It'll even affect someone's ability to get a loan, all from letters scribbled on a piece of paper. And the wild thing about this is you can't change your name unless you want to go through a lot of paperwork. Thankfully for me, I like my name. It's worth a lot in Scrabble. You got two Q's and an X. It's 97OKK, your hometown country morning show. What do you think is the worst thing you did as a child? Whatever it was, I promise you it is not nearly as bad as what this 12-year-old in Brazil did. Get the full story coming up next on your hometown country morning show.
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4: It's a warm and muggy start out there today across eastern Mississippi, western Alabama. Most of the day is going to be quiet. We'll have a mix of sun and clouds. Highs in the low 90s this afternoon. It will get hot. It'll also be a little breezy. Southwest winds 15 to 20 miles per hour. I'm meteorologist Matt Standard.
5: Well, thank you, Matt. Currently, it is in the mid-70s throughout the area. 75 in DeKalb, 76 at NES Meridian, and 74 at Key Field. From your Twin States Weather Authority. Maybe.

97 OKK, your hometown country morning show. Just after Father's Day, I want you to think real quick. What is the worst thing you did as a kid? Or what's the worst thing your kid did? No matter what it was, I promise you it was not as bad as what this 12-year-old in Brazil just got caught doing. We'll talk about it next on your hometown country morning show.

0: 97OKK, your hometown country morning show. Every parent's nightmare is something happening to their child. Well, that's what happened in Brazil. The parents of a 12-year-old girl began getting text messages saying that she had been abducted. In those texts, the girl had been claimed she'd been threatened with death and brutalized. So terrified parents naturally got the police involved. Around 11 a.m., the text started coming in again, this time demanding a ransom for the return of the girl. Hours later, police managed to locate the girl, but there were no kidnappers to be found. It turns out this 12-year-old girl made the whole thing up in an attempt to extort money from her parents. Because of her age, it's not clear what the legal ramifications might be, but boy, everything is going to be awkward for that girl from here on out. 12 years old faked her own kidnapping. Suddenly, me skipping class doesn't look so bad, does it, Mom?
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2: I'm Cash Matlock with Queen City News Feed. Here's what's happening. Meridian police leaders are working to strengthen public safety efforts across the city. Members of the Meridian Police Department recently attended a statewide law enforcement conference focused on leadership development, emerging crime trends, and community policing strategies. City officials say the event provided valuable opportunities to collaborate with agencies from across Mississippi and bring new ideas back to Meridian. Police leaders say continued training and professional development are key to enhancing public safety and building stronger relationships with the community. And a Jones County man charged with first-degree murder was denied bond Sunday in justice court. Authorities say 67-year-old William Hill is accused of fatally shooting his brother-in-law, 69-year-old Vernon Two, Friday morning near Two's residence. Investigators say Two was on a lawnmower when he was shot. District Attorney Brad Thompson says the shooting is believed to have stemmed from family estate matters. Hill called 911 after the incident and turned himself into law enforcement. The case remains under investigation. And a verdict in the Quentin Tellis murder trial has been delayed until July 23rd. Tellis is charged in the 2015 stabbing death of Mandy Shaw in Louisiana. The case is drawing attention in Mississippi because

0: Telles was also the primary suspect in the 2014 burning death of Jessica Chambers in Panola County, a case that remains one of the state's most high-profile unsolved murders. I'm Cash Matlock with Queen City News Feed. 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
8: It's a warm and muggy start out there today across eastern Mississippi, western Alabama. Most of the day is going to be quiet. We'll have a mix of sun and clouds. Highs and low 90s this afternoon. It will get hot. It'll also be a little breezy. Southwest winds 15 to 20 miles per hour. I'm meteorologist Matt Standridge.
4: Well, thank you, Matt. And the weather is, if anything, consistent. 76 in DeKalb, Philadelphia, NAS Meridian, and at Key Field. 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But coming up next, we got Brantley Gilbert, Ella Langley, and today's Reason to Smile.

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Today's Reason to Smile showcases just how powerful TikTok can be. That's coming up after Carrie Underwood, All-American Girl on 97 OKK.

0: 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There's no hoops to jump through. There's no quiz to answer. All you got to do is get yourself signed up.
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0: The power of TikTok is truly amazing. A children's vocabulary book first published in 1985 has become an unexpected bestseller thanks to a viral video. Colorado writer Elisa Guralnick and co-author Paul Levitt created Weighty Words to teach challenging vocabulary words through stories and wordplay. But the book never achieved major commercial success until author Eli McCann shared a nostalgic video about it on social media. That post drove the book to the top of the Amazon's bestseller charts and generated enough demand for the publisher to order a new printing. The authors say that the experience has been especially meaningful because of the excitement and joy it has brought to their families. It just goes to show that your art truly will always be appreciated, sometimes even 41 years later. My name is Quinn, and that is today's Reason to Smile on 97OKK. We are celebrating birthdays and anniversaries next, so if you know somebody...

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0: And now it's time for the Mississippi Lottery Report from the Mississippi Lottery on 97OKK. From Lotto America, there was no jackpot winner, so tonight's jackpot is now $30.28 million. Saturday's numbers were 8, 14, 31, 41, and 52. Starball was 4, and the All-Star bonus multiplier was 3. There was no jackpot winner for Powerball, but a ticket purchased at Fast Stop 7 in Laurel matched 4 out of 5 white balls and the Powerball to win $50,000. They also purchased the $1 Power Play add-on, doubling their prize to 100 grand. The numbers from Saturday were 16, 20, 44, 48, and 50 with a Powerball of 15 and the Power Play multiplier of 2. The Double Play numbers were 11, 12, 25, 42, and 57 with a Powerball of 20. But since no one technically won the entire thing, tonight it rises to $312 million. Mega Millions had no jackpot winner over the weekend either, so tomorrow's drawing is now $467 million. The numbers from Friday were 13, 16, 21, 26, and 50 with a Mega Ball of 12. And finally, Mississippi Match 5 had no jackpot winner, so tonight it rises to $140,000. Numbers from last night were 4, 6, 9, 14, and 35. This has been your Mississippi Lottery Report from the Mississippi Lottery. Remember to play responsibly and have fun, y'all.
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10: I knew I'd see her around. I'd be at some party. She'd show up and I'd be walking out. Or across some parking lot. Hiding behind her sister, I'd look up. She'd be at the red light beside me in that white Maxima with the sticker on the back. I'd act like I didn't see her. We play at the same pumps, flip through the same stations, slow down for the same curves, run around with the same crowd. We just needed some time. She could get on with her life and I'd get on with mine. Thought I would be fine, but maybe not.

closing in on me. I see them everywhere together. It's hitting a little too close to home. She's so far gone, but she didn't go far. She was over me.

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0: has got your name on it. Congratulations and happy birthday, Jaden. And I want to send out a very happy anniversary to Brandon and Jessica Kirby. Get this, 9 years together. That is amazing, and a very happy anniversary to you, too. You are now in the running to win the $50 Bro Bridge gift card. That drawing will be done on Friday. Brandon and Jessica, best of luck to you, and a very happy anniversary once again. We're going to take a look at the forecast, and when we come back, we got Toby Keith, Riley Green, and today's Nashville News.
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3: It's a warm and muggy start out there today across eastern Mississippi, western Alabama. Most of the day is going to be quiet. We'll have a mix of sun and clouds. Highs and low 90s this afternoon. It will get hot. It'll also be a little breezy. Southwest winds 15 to 20 miles per hour. I'm meteorologist Matt Standridge. 96.

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0: What an opening night for Kenny Chesney. He did another round of shows at the Sphere in Vegas, surprising fans by bringing out Eric Church on stage. Eric surprised the fans by forgetting the lyrics to one of his biggest hits, Springsteen. They had a good laugh about it. Kenny Chesney told a story about him forgetting his own lyrics, and the fans didn't seem to mind at all. I was as surprised as you if you saw Keith Urban wishing happy birthday to his ex Nicole Kidman on Saturday. Their divorce was announced in September of last year, and they haven't been seen together in public since. With all that said, Keith posted happy birthday, Nicole Mary, followed by an aggressive amount of exclamation marks. And finally, Co Wetzel has partnered with Rock and Roll Denim for a limited edition collection of men's apparel that is now available in stores and online. He describes the attire as rooted in Texas language, and collaboration merges Rock and Roll Denim's authentic Western heritage with Wetzel's signature aesthetic, showcasing the brand's iconic pieces that can serve as a canvas for creativity. So if you want to look like Co Wetzel, now's your chance. 97OKK, your hometown country morning show. That is the latest from Music City. This has been your Nashville News.
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0: 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It is Quinn on with Brent from Woodstock Furniture. Brent, how was your weekend?
4: It was a great weekend. Happy belated Father's Day to all those awesome dads out there. 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We've got a lot of stuff going on this week. Also, it's our last week of our sale where our free TVs are going on right now. We only do that a few times a year. 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We're always posting clearance items. 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
2: I'm Cash Matlock with Queen City News Feed. Here's what's happening. Meridian police leaders are working to strengthen public safety efforts across the city. Members of the Meridian Police Department recently attended a statewide law enforcement conference focused on leadership development, emerging crime trends, and community policing strategies. City officials say the event provided valuable opportunities to collaborate with agencies from across Mississippi and bring new ideas back to Meridian. Police leaders say continued training and professional development are key to enhancing public safety and building stronger relationships with the community. And parking improvements are coming to the Lauderdale County Government Center. County leaders have announced work will soon begin on a parking expansion project designed to increase capacity and improve access for visitors and employees. The project includes new parking spaces, paving improvements, and related site upgrades at the Government Center in Meridian. And the Neshoba County Fair is in full swing this week in Philadelphia, with thousands expected to attend Mississippi's giant house party through Thursday. One of the week's highlights is the Miss Neshoba County Fair pageant, where contestants will compete for the coveted crown and scholarship opportunities. Be sure to stay tuned, as we'll have the latest updates, results, and coverage from the pageant throughout the week. Along with the pageant, fairgoers can enjoy live entertainment, rides, exhibits, and special events across the fairgrounds. I'm Cash Matlock with Queen City News Feed. For more news updates throughout the day, follow us on Facebook or visit our website. And if you'd like to send us a tip, you can send an email to tips@queencitynewsfeed.com.
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5: It's a warm and muggy start out there today across eastern Mississippi, western Alabama. Most of the day is going to be quiet. We'll have a mix of sun and clouds. Highs in the low 90s this afternoon. It will get hot. It'll also be a little breezy. Southwest winds 15 to 20 miles per hour. I'm meteorologist Matt Standard.
6: Well, thank you, Matt. And yeah, it is 77 in DeKalb, Philadelphia, and 79 at NAS Meridian and 79 at Key Field. From your Twin States Weather Authority, this is 97 OKK. And it's your hometown country morning show. Cash Matlock is here to give us the cash perspective. Don't you dare miss out on that. We'll see if the news guy knows what he's talking about on your hometown country morning show.

97OKK, your hometown country morning show. We are putting Cash Matlock to the ultimate test in the Cash perspective after Luke Combs. This is Going, Going, Gone.

0: morning. It's your hometown country morning show, and that sound means that we have got someone very special in with us right now, Mr. Cash Matlock, the king of Queen City Newsfeed. Good morning, Cash.
1: Good morning, Quinn.
0: How are you feeling?
1: I'm feeling pretty good for a Monday.
0: For a Monday? Well, are you ready to put your brain to work?
1: I reckon.
0: Well, this is the EQ part of the show. How's your emotional quotient?
1: I don't know.
0: You know, we'll find out. All right, so we got a Facebook message from a mom. It says, my 23-year-old daughter still lives at home, and I love her dearly, but I'm becoming increasingly worried about the direction of her life that is heading. She is out partying, she's having fun with friends, and she works a part-time job, but she is not doing anything to benefit her future. She is just doing the fun stuff. She only makes enough money to support her social lifestyle and has no interest in moving out, and she knows the mom won't kick her out. So that is why she is doing all this stuff. What do I do? How do you help an adult child who doesn't seem interested in helping herself? Cash, with all of your parenting experience.
1: And it is vast.
0: Yes. Does your cat have a job?
1: Yes, actually. He does make his own money. I don't know, Quinn. I think it's one of those things where give it a couple years and maybe she'll snap out of it.
0: I think
1: your brain doesn't really develop till like 25.
0: Oh, no. Oh, don't. No, not that excuse. No, I am complete opposite. Kick her in the butt and get her butt in gear. That's what kids need.
1: Yeah.
0: And I say kids begrudgingly because she's 23.
1: Yeah. I mean, I wasn't like that. I had already moved out by that time. But of course, I was in college. Mm-hmm. But I don't know. That's a tough one. I mean, I definitely think you can't enable the behavior.
0: Mm-mm.
1: But at the same time, too, it's like, why is she only working part-time?
0: If she's 23 and doing this, in my mind, it feels like the parents have already enabled the behavior a little bit to where the child thinks that they can get away with this. I mean, this is 23 years old.
1: Right.
0: 23, I was moving out to a different state.
1: Right, right.
0: And I'm like, I know this is a different story. We don't know what the family situation is like. But at the same time, it's like, come on,
1: so
0: it's 23.
1: She did not mention school, right?
0: She did not know. My guesstimate from this, just the email, is that she is not going to school. She only has a part-time job.
1: So explain that. Like, I'm not asking you to explain it, but I'm like, why part-time?
0: Yeah.
1: Because obviously you're able to work full-time.
0: Yeah. Also, and I feel like at 23, I was dying to move out and be out of my parents' house.
1: Right. I would want to like host things. I would want my friends to come over and I wouldn't want that with my parents.
0: I have to ask your parents for permission to have friends over and stuff like that.
1: Yeah, I definitely think it's a problem. But I go back to what I first said, like hopefully she grows out of it and she wants better for herself.
0: Yeah, so you'd put a timeline on it. You'd be like, all right, hey, by 25 if you're still doing this.
1: Maybe
0: stuff.
1: Shorter than that. Maybe I would be like, hey, by the end of the year, let's get a full-time job.
0: Yeah.
1: You know?
0: And I mean, my mindset is just, why would you not? I mean, I understand if she was like 18 and just like, I don't know what I want to do with the rest of my life. But like at 23, you should have some idea.
1: Or at least try an avenue.
0: Yeah.
1: It doesn't have to work out, but go down some road.
0: I've failed multiple paths. I've been let go from jobs.
1: Yeah.
0: I mean, there's nothing, no shame in failing at something you want to try.
1: Right. The only time I ever worked part-time was when I was also in school.
0: Yeah.
1: So I just don't understand the part-time because I'm like, don't you want more money?
0: Yeah. Don't you want enough money to go out with your friends and then come home to your own place?
1: And maybe that's what the mom should do. Maybe she should cut off the old pocketbook.
0: Ooh, you think the mom's giving her money? Because she doesn't say anything about that.
1: Has to. I mean, she's got to be paying the bills, first of all.
0: Right, that's true. The house bills. All right. Yeah. So cash perspective. It's very up in the air and it's different per person.
1: I'm strict today.
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0: Cody Johnson and the Fall on 97 OKK, your hometown country morning show. Cash, why do you hate Toy Story?
1: I love Toy Story.
0: Why are you, every time I bring up the new Toy Story movie, you get a look on your face.
2: Bleh. Yeah, like, oh, like, you know, is it because of the number 5 at the end?
1: No, I just think that we're beating a dead horse, Quinn. But it's obviously not dead because it keeps making money.
0: Yeah, it's it honestly, you're the only one that feels this way.
1: We're beating a cash cow.
0: Over the weekend, $160 million in America, plus another $152 overseas. So it's got $312 million. So clearly you're in the minority.
1: I stand firm that the original trilogy is peak. And I think that when we keep adding things, I'm just like, number 4, I wasn't that interested in.
0: Right.
1: And number 5, I'm going to give it a chance, but I'm not like just on the edge of my seat waiting.
0: Well, if you do go to the movies, I will encourage you to not go when kids are there, because apparently the story that is going viral right now. So the plot of Toy Story is that the toys feel like they're being replaced by the iPad generation.
1: Right. Mm-hmm.
0: And apparently stories are going viral of parents at the movies with their kids.

0: If your kid cannot sit through a 2-hour movie, and we know movies have gotten longer.
1: Yes.
0: I understand that.
1: Hold on. Keep talking. I'm going to see how long this movie is.
0: But look, if they can't sit through 2 hours or 2.5 hours, they don't need to be in a movie theater. And I stand by that. I have had many Marvel movies and many superhero movies ruined because there were little kids in there talking or laughing or screaming.
1: Yeah.
0: I don't enjoy that.
1: And Toy Story 5 is 1 hour and 42 minutes with credits. And credits are like 4 or 5 minutes. So.
0: 1 hour and 42 is shocking. That's the old movie times.
1: Yeah,
0: that's like what they all used to be.
1: I feel like that's probably because it's a kid's movie.
0: Yeah.
1: Kids movies probably are made to be shorter.
0: Well, that's even more sad that your kid can't sit through 1 hour 45 without having to have an iPad.
1: Yeah. I mean, I can only go 1 hour and 50, but 1 hour 45, that's embarrassing.
0: Yeah.
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9: It's a warm and muggy start out there today across eastern Mississippi, western Alabama. Most of the day is going to be quiet. We'll have a mix of sun and clouds. Highs in the low 90s this afternoon. It will get hot. It'll also be a little breezy. Southwest winds 15 to 20 miles per hour. I'm meteorologist Matt Standridge.

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1: 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Think about the worst thing you did when you were a kid. Whatever it is, it's not as bad as this 12-year-old in Brazil. Trust me, two songs away.

0: 97OKK, your hometown country morning show. Every parent's nightmare is something happening to their child. Well, that's what happened in Brazil. The parents of a 12-year-old girl began getting text messages saying that she had been abducted. In those texts, the girl had been claimed she'd been threatened with death and brutalized. So terrified parents naturally got the police involved. Around 11 a.m., the text started coming in again, this time demanding a ransom for the return of the girl. Hours later, police managed to locate the girl, but there were no kidnappers to be found. It turns out this 12-year-old girl made the whole thing up in an attempt to extort money from her parents. Because of her age, it's not clear what the legal ramifications might be, but boy, everything is going to be awkward for that girl from here on out. 12 years old faked her own kidnapping. Suddenly, me skipping class doesn't look so bad, does it, Mom? It's your hometown country morning show on 97OKK. Coming up, we got 30 minutes of continuous country to kick off your workday.
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1: I'm Jill Schneider, CNBC. Wall Street set to open higher after a long holiday weekend. Traders are assessing the latest developments in the Iran war negotiations and awaiting the release of inflation data on Thursday. Vice President J.D. Vance says talks between the U.S. and Iran are continuing and have made, quote, great progress despite what he called threatening and whining. Vance spoke today in Switzerland. Alan Greenspan has died. The longtime Federal Reserve Chairman famously warned of irrational exuberance. He was first appointed in 1987 by Ronald Reagan and held the position until retiring in 2006. Alan Greenspan was 100. SpaceX slid more than 5% in early trading, continuing a sell-off following its rally after its record-breaking IPO. Disney's Toy Story franchise still has some buzz. The fifth installment in the Pixar film series tallied $160 million during its opening weekend, the highest in its franchise history. Jill Schneider, CNBC.
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We got 30 minutes of continuous country to kick off your workday. This is the latest from Luke Combs with Scotty McCreary on deck. 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

97 OKK, Luke Bryan really needs this new song to do well because he is currently being sued. 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

0: 97 OKK, your hometown country morning show. The Big Bite Bounty is happening now, and it is the voting phase. 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
9: We have a good mix of sun and some extra clouds passing on by across eastern Mississippi, western Alabama. There may be a spotty shower, especially later this evening, but a lot of the day looks dry. Highest day, low 90s, feeling like it's near 100 degrees. Then overnight, tonight, will drop to 70s with a few more storms. I'm meteorologist Matt Stanley.

0: KNOKK, your hometown country morning show. As they say, all good things must come to an end. And, well, that is the end of this show today. I will be back tomorrow morning, as long as they let me back in the building. John Garrett is on his way in next with 30 minutes or more of continuous country. Chase Rice and Florida Georgia Line will kick that off next, plus the latest from Dan and Shay. Y'all enjoy the rest of your day. 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I will see y'all tomorrow. It's 97OKK. You be safe out there.
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The Blues are back in town starting tomorrow through next Tuesday. 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
1: Is your country 97 OKK at work with Kenny Chesney. Hope you had a good Father's Day. I remember when I was a kid, my stepfather taught me how to fish, got me a Zebco 33. He eventually taught me how to bait the hook with a worm, but it was still nasty. I asked him if I could bring rubber gloves on the boat, and he just looked at me like I was a stepchild. But he taught me, and so maybe your dad taught you how to fish, or maybe you're self-taught. Either way, it's going to pay off for you bigly with the 97 OKK Big Bite Bounty Photo Contest. 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
11: We have a good mix of sun and some extra clouds passing on by across eastern Mississippi, western Alabama. There may be a spotty shower, especially later this evening, but a lot of the day looks dry. Highs today, low 90s, feeling like it's near 100 degrees. Then overnight tonight, will drop to 70s with a few more storms. I'm meteorologist Matt Standridge. 97.

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First week of summertime on your country 97 OKK with Ella Langley and Morgan Wallen. Falling out of love.

0: Your Country 97 OKK with newlywed Lainey Wilson. And I'm John Garrett. Great week for the Neshoba County Fair. Looks like cooler temperatures and not as much rain as we've had. We have all the itinerary lined up for the fair. Click Queen City News Feed, and it's right there. It has the schedule of events, including the Trace Adkins, Drake White, the Ernest Show, and of course, Miss Neshoba County Pageant. That's all on Queen City News Feed. Remember, for local news and events, you need the feed. And if you need 30 minutes of continuous country, we got it with Parmalee. New artist Zach John King and homeboy Randy Houser coming up on OKK.
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0: Your Country 97 OKK with birthday boy Corey Kent. He turned 32 yesterday. He's not a daddy yet, but maybe this time next year he'll be celebrating his first Father's Day. I'm John Garrett, celebrating summertime with big winning on 97OKK.com. And now another way to win the Stars, Stripes, and Sizzle sweepstakes. 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And I'm going to make your speakers sizzle with the sounds of Kid Rock, Kane Brown, and the newly reunited And It Feels So Good FGL next on OKK.
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2: We have a good mix of sun and some extra clouds passing on by across eastern Mississippi, western Alabama. There may be a spotty shower, especially later this evening, but a lot of the day looks dry. Highs today, low 90s, feeling like it's near 100 degrees. Then overnight tonight, we'll drop to 70s with a few more storms. I'm meteorologist Matt Standridge. 90.

Time, your country at work on 97OKK with Florida Georgia Line, who are getting the band back together. There may be a new album from them out by fall. New Kane Brown now on OKK.

0: Your Country 97 OKK with Jelly Roll, who's going through the big D. Should be no surprise. He lost a bunch of weight. He's a superstar now. Men cannot handle the pressure of temptation. This is something I've never had to deal with, but if you're a famous singer and women are throwing themselves at you, it's hard to stay married. Now, he and Bunny XO, who've been married for 10 years, got to split up the assets, which means you're probably going to hear some really, really good Jelly Roll music. Not that you already haven't, but it really gets better when you get divorced. That's the one good thing about getting divorced. You get good hits out of it. Speaking of good hits, I got a lunch hour full of them coming up. Jake Owen, Sam Hunt, and new artist John Morgan with Kid Myself, all on 97 OKK, app echoin.com. 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

0: 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Highways, byways, dirt roads, thoroughfares, and straight up your back road.
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the old man's face. Front page obituary. He was a millionaire. He left his fortune to some guy he barely knew. His kids were mad as hell.

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0: Your Country 97 OKK with Carrie Underwood. And out of that truck, I think we may start seeing truck sales pick up. They've had a little bit of a lull over the last 6 or 8 months because of gas prices. But apparently, I think maybe this time they really mean it. Gas prices will go down. I don't know. I hear one thing one day, the next day it's another. Now we're going to be owning, don't we own Cuba now? Venezuela? We're trying to buy Greenland. We just got out of a war with Iran. When are things going to turn around? Well, luckily, Your Country is always free on 97 OKK, like Lainey Wilson, Luke Combs' new song, Jelly Roll. And Your Country Morning Show with Quinn is free tomorrow, too. Because who would pay for it, right?
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2: Hey, it's Quinn Alexander, and here is the latest from Music City. So I'm not sure if you're aware of this, but Kenny Chesney returned to the Sphere for another string of shows. And opening night, he invited Eric Church to join him, and fans were definitely surprised because Eric forgot the words to his biggest hit, Springsteen. They did have a good laugh about it, with Kenny even telling a story about when he forgot the words. Chris Young announced on social media that he is doing okay after experiencing a terrifying close call while he was flying into Nashville. According to a social media post, he shared the fact that the plane suffered brake failure, and it was only because of quick thinking from the pilot crew and the fire department assisting on the ground that they were able to land safely. He did not elaborate on the details of the landing or share exactly what went wrong with the brake system, but we are glad that he is safe and doing well. Finally, have you ever wondered what artists from the 50s, 60s, and 70s would have been like on social media? Well, Clint Black in a recent interview was asked and revealed that his old buddy George Jones would have been wild on social media, calling it a dangerous mix, saying you wouldn't have even tried to film George Jones. He would have shot the phone right out of your hands. My name is Quinn, and that is the latest from Music City. This has been your Nashville Minute.
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5: We have a good mix of sun and some extra clouds passing on by across eastern Mississippi, western Alabama. There may be a spotty shower, especially later this evening, but a lot of the day looks dry. Highs today, low 90s, feeling like it's near 100 degrees. Then overnight tonight, we'll drop to 70s with a few more storms. I'm meteorologist Matt Standard.

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Jelly Roll's going through a divorce. We're going to check in with him next to see if he's okay. After new Luke Combs, here's Be By You.

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0: Rob the Low Cash on your country 97 OKK in the summertime with big winning. 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The Big Bite Bounty Photo Contest, powered by Leftwich Plumbing, LLC, Clark County Co-op, and Magnolia Marine. The Big Bite Bounty Photo Contest, and big hits ahead from Florida Georgia Line. And look who's back, Taylor Swift, with a new country song. Is that true? It is, and you'll hear it coming up.
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This is off the Toy Story 5 soundtrack, which opens this week. Here's I Knew It, I Knew You.

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Jackson has issued a severe thunderstorm warning for Newton County in east central Mississippi, southeastern Scott County in central Mississippi, until 2 p.m. Central Daylight Time. At 1:11 p.m. Central Daylight Time, a severe thunderstorm was located near lake or near forest, moving east at 40 miles per hour. Hazard, 60 miles per hour wind gusts. Source, radar indicated. Impact, expects damage to roofs, siding, and trees. This severe thunderstorm will be near Newton, Kenihara, Lake, and Lawrence around 1:15 p.m. Central Daylight Time. Decatur around 1:20 p.m. Central Daylight Time. Stratton around 1:25 p.m. Central Daylight Time. Hickory and Little Rock around 1:35 p.m. Central Daylight Time. Chunky and Duffy around 1:40 p.m. Central Daylight Time. 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

0: 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The Neshoba County Fair is up and running, and it's going to be a great, great fair tonight. It's the Miss Neshoba County Fair pageant, and you can get the info on that and the whole itinerary of events. Trace Adkins performs Wednesday. Pecos and the Rooftops, Drake White and Ernest. Great list of entertainment. Catch everything you need to know about the Neshoba County Fair on Queen City Newsfeed. In the search engine, just type in Neshoba County Fair. It's all there, and all of your country is here. Like soon-to-be billionaire Garth Brooks has his publishing, his catalog on the block, and he could make as much as $2 billion for it. Righteous Bucks. One of his big hits is coming up. Has he had any small hits? Also, Blake Shelton and Corey Kent, Co Wetzel's Rocky Mountain Low, all on 97 OKK at work.
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1: All right, from the National Weather Service this afternoon, we've got a severe thunderstorm warning in effect for Newton County and southeastern Scott County in east central Mississippi. That's going to be until 2 o'clock this afternoon. Just a little bit ago, the thunderstorm was located near Lake and Forest, and it is hauling east at about 40 miles an hour. If you live in Lake, Lawrence, Newton, you've been feeling that storm here for the next few minutes here. Then Decatur, Stratton, Hickory, and Little Rock a little later. Then Chucky and Dumphy around 1:40 this afternoon. Again, a severe thunderstorm warning is in effect for Newton County, southeastern Scott County. That's going to be until 2 o'clock today. Stay tuned. We'll keep you up to date. We've got to have some severe weather this afternoon in East Mississippi, West Alabama. We're going to follow it through till it's over. 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
8: A severe thunderstorm watch is in effect across parts of eastern Mississippi, western Alabama until 7 o'clock this evening. There may be some extensions, though, for some of our southern counties south of I-20. Essentially, watch out for scattered thunderstorms developing for the rest of the afternoon and evening with strong winds the primary threat. There may also be some isolated hail. Tornado threats are low, but not zero. Watch out for some rumbles of thunder overnight tonight, and then we should clear out after midnight. I'm meteorologist Matt Stanley.

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This is Rocky Mountain Low.

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The National Weather Service in Jackson has issued a severe thunderstorm warning for southwestern Noxubee County in east central Mississippi, northwestern Kemper County in east central Mississippi, southeastern Winston County in east central Mississippi, northeastern Neshoba County in east central Mississippi, until 2:30 p.m. Central Daylight Time. At 1:39 p.m. Central Daylight Time, a severe thunderstorm was located over Noxubator, or 10 miles south of Louisville, moving east at 45 miles per hour. Hazard, 60 miles per hour wind gusts. Source, radar indicated. Impact, expects damage to roofs, siding, and trees. This severe thunderstorm will be near Noxubator and Neniwaya around 1:45 p.m. Central Daylight Time. Golson, Preston, and Mishawaka around 2 p.m. Central Daylight Time. Chickalock around 2:10 p.m. Central Daylight Time. Macon around 2:15 p.m. Central Daylight Time. For your protection, move to an interior room on the lowest floor of the building.

riding through the workday on your country 97.0 KK with Burge and Brian. And I am John Garrett. Glad you're tuned and tapped in. It's the biggest summer of winning I can recall in my 21 years at 97.0 KK. The Stars, Stripes, and Sizzle sweepstakes brought to you by So It Seems Upholstery, who want you to burn some meat this summer. And or maybe cook it just right. It depends on who the grillmeister is. 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We're going to draw for that the Monday after 4th of July. The Stars, Stripes, and Sizzle sweepstakes. Win that two-burner Blackstone griddle from So It Seems Upholstery when you enter now on the contest link of 97okk.com.

0: 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While you're there, let me roll a couple of spots, and then I'll be back with 30 minutes of continuous country. We'll kick it off with Sam Hunt, Tim McGraw with a classic. So much more is on the way. You don't want to go anywhere.
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2: All right, got a new severe warning right now. This includes a few more counties in our 97 OKK listening area. National Weather Service Office has a severe thunderstorm warning in effect now for southwestern Noxubee, northwestern Kemper, southeastern Winston County, and northeastern Neshoba County. That's going to be for about the next 40 minutes till 2:30 today. A thunderstorm just moments ago was near Noxipater, 10 miles south of Louisville, moving east at 45 miles an hour. So Noxipater and Nanawaya, I know you've been seeing the storm here the last few minutes. Preston, Sugarloaf, and Macon, you're next in line to see this storm here over the next 30 minutes. So again, one more time, if you're just tuning in, the National Weather Service has issued a severe thunderstorm warning. That's in effect for Kemper, Noxubee, Winston, and Neshoba County. Thunderstorm was located over Noxipater, 10 miles south of Louisville, moving east at 45 miles an hour. Stay tuned. 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

0: 97 OKK. That is Tucker Wetmore and Wind Up Missing You. I'm John Garrett, where you never have to miss your favorite song because 97 OKK streams on the app echoing.com with Riley Green, Brooks and Dunn, and Luke Combs' debut hit coming up as we are into the Neshoba County Fair. Tonight, it's the Miss Neshoba County Fair pageant, and then a whole week of entertainment. Pecos and the Rooftops, Trace Adkins, never heard of him, Drake White, Ernest. I don't know, they probably could have done a lot better on the entertainment this year. Great lineup of events. Get the info on Queen City News Feed for the Neshoba County Fair and stay with 97 OKK because we play all of your country there. Here, you know what I mean.
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1: A severe thunderstorm watch is in effect across parts of eastern Mississippi, western Alabama until 7 o'clock this evening. There may be some extensions, though, for some of our southern counties south of I-20. Essentially, watch out for scattered thunderstorms developing for the rest of the afternoon and evening with strong winds the primary threat. There may also be some isolated hail. Tornado threats are low, but not zero. Watch out for some rumbles of thunder overnight tonight, and then we should clear out after midnight. I'm meteorologist Matt.

New John Party on your country 97 OKK. That is Boots Off, and I am about to be off. Make way for Todd B. with Blake Shelton and Lainey Wilson, who has a new song with John Mayer called Phone, Keys, Wallet. Any news that breaks from Queen City News Feed, including a preview of all things Neshoba County Fair, that's all happening this afternoon. And Todd has the Coors Light Drive at 5, brought to you by Magnolia Beverage. Spend some quality time with Todd Berry this afternoon and all summer long, and I'll catch you tomorrow at

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97 OKK with Todd Barry at 3 o'clock. I'm going to get out of here, but before I do, I got to do the three-pocket tap for my phone, my keys, and my wallet. Here's Lainey Wilson and John Mayer. See you.

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Hey, did somebody say Monday's almost done? I heard it too. 97 OKK, we're going to get you there. 30 minutes continuous country. I'm Todd Berry, and this is Eli Youngman.

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1: Your hometown country, 97 OKK, Gabby Barrett and Todd Berry here as we cruise through a Monday afternoon. Now, good news is this weather is moving out of the area. That is good news. And they're canceling, by the way, as these thunderstorms do move. They're out of East Mississippi right now into West Alabama. And then, of course, our counties in our 97 OKK listening area, including parts of Pickens and Sumter County. Hang on. Within the next couple hours, you're going to be clear. And they're canceling that severe thunderstorm watch as these remaining thunderstorms move through. And the good news is they are not severe this time. Coming up, we got our eye on the weather. We'll keep you up to date this afternoon. Plus, Luke Bryan, the band Perry, Morgan Wallen, Rascal Flatts, and your favorite song coming up.
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8: A severe thunderstorm watch is in effect across parts of eastern Mississippi, western Alabama until 7 o'clock this evening. There may be some extensions, though, for some of our southern counties south of I-20. Essentially, watch out for scattered thunderstorms developing for the rest of the afternoon and evening with strong winds the primary threat. There may also be some isolated hail. Tornado threats are low, but not zero. Watch out for some rumbles of thunder overnight tonight, and then we should clear out after midnight. I'm meteorologist Mazda.

97 OKK, it's East Mississippi, West Alabama's hometown country, and Morgan's being quiet after making news a couple of days, and that's such a good way.

0: 97 OKK, your hometown country, and how about a big ol' amen from Shaboozy Jelly Roll, Todd Berry here. Let's see what we got here for you. How about another long 30-minute set of Continuous Country? We've been working hard, putting that together for you. And we're going to do some Chris Jansen. How about some Thomas Rhett? Riley Green coming up. And they shocked the world. And now we're going to get to see how they shocked the world. Coming up on ABC in just a few nights. Looks like Thursday night, I believe, is when CMA Fest hits your TV. And you'll get to see the reunion of the year from Florida Georgia Line. But you don't have to wait, because they're on 97 OKK next.
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0: Chris Young, and your hometown country, 97 OKK. And Todd Berry here, the Monday workday. This close to being done. Hey, congratulations. I know, if you know Megan King in Enterprise, congratulate her, because she just made her dad one happy camper. She has won the 97 OKK, so it seems, Father's Day sweepstakes. She's got a $125 gift certificate to take Daddy to a big steak at the Rustler, $150 gift certificate to go to So It Seems and have, like, maybe a chair redone, maybe Dad's favorite chair, or maybe got some work on that boat you need to do. They're great at restoring boat seats and benches and more at So It Seems in Lauderdale. Hey, and of course, $100 in gift cards. All right, $100 in Amazon gift cards. Congratulations, Megan. Hope your dad had a great Father's Day, and thank you for listening to 97 OKK.
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9: This evening it's warm, it's humid. Be on the lookout though for an isolated shower or thunderstorm as we end the day with a mix of some sun and clouds. Overnight tonight, a few showers and thunderstorms are possible, although there'll be a lot of dry time too. Up to the 70s with more scattered storms coming up tomorrow. I'm meteorologist Matt Standridge.

897-OKK. Here we go. We're back into another extra long set of continuous country that includes the nation's new number one song. I bet you know what it is.

97 OKK. As we are sliding right to 5 o'clock here, getting ready for that Coors Light Drive at 5. So I got work to do. While you listen to Cody Johnson in a couple of minutes, and right now, Bailey Zimmerman.

0: Hey, it's Kojo, Cody Johnson, and your country. We are 97 OKK. All right. You can start packing your stuff. Just don't let the boss see you, because in just a few minutes, we're going to be sliding right out the door at 5 o'clock for the Coors Light Drive at 5. And when you make it to your car, turn it on. You're going to get Parmalee. You're going to get Scotty McCreary. And one of my favorite songs from Parker McCollum. Probably one of your favorites, too, because it was a huge hit. It's coming up next, getting you home with 97 OKK.
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3: I'm Jill Schneider, CNBC. A mixed day on Wall Street. Big tech tumbled, but the Dow held on to gains. The Dow jumped 148 points. The S&P 500 dropped nearly 28 points, about a third of a percent. And the NASDAQ fell 351 points, 1.3%. Caterpillar was the biggest gainer for the Dow, adding 3.5%. Amazon was the biggest drag, dropping 4.7%. Shares of Alphabet fell 5% after two high-profile researchers left the company for rivals in recent days. Micron Technology bucked the trend, rising almost 7%. The chipmaker is due to report quarterly earnings after Wednesday's closing bell. Shares of SpaceX tumbled again today, the company's third negative session in a row. Shares sank 16% as the company's post-IPO rally cools. Longtime Federal Reserve Chairman Alan Greenspan has died. He served under four presidents. Alan Greenspan was 100 years old. Jill Schneider, CNBC.
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All right. We got the the hot and fresh light, like Krispy Kreme donuts has, you know. 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

Just a tiny bit at 5 o'clock, y'all. Time to go home. Monday is done, and you've got 97OKK to get you there. 30 minutes of continuous country on the Coors Light Drive at 5, powered by Magnolia Beverage.

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Oh, Lauren Elena got some help on this one from Chase Matthew. All my exes.

0: You know, I love country music songs with titles like that that mean more than one thing. Just depends on where your brain is. You've got 97 OKK. Hey, your hometown country rolling home on Monday. 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Like a long set coming up that includes Jason Aldean. Well, Ella Langley, Lord bless her, she has two songs in the top five right now. And one of them is about to go number one. One of them is number one. And the one that's about to go number one after that one, got that coming up for you right after John Party next.
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2: Hey, it's Quinn Alexander, and here is the latest from Music City. So I'm not sure if you're aware of this, but Kenny Chesney returned to the Sphere for another string of shows. And opening night, he invited Eric Church to join him, and fans were definitely surprised because Eric forgot the words to his biggest hit, Springsteen. They did have a good laugh about it, with Kenny even telling a story about when he forgot the words. Chris Young announced on social media that he is doing okay after experiencing a terrifying close call while he was flying into Nashville. According to a social media post, he shared the fact that the plane suffered brake failure, and it was only because of quick thinking from the pilot crew and the fire department assisting on the ground that they were able to land safely. He did not elaborate on the details of the landing or share exactly what went wrong with the brake system, but we are glad that he is safe and doing well. Finally, have you ever wondered what artists from the 50s, 60s, and 70s would have been like on social media? Well, Clint Black in a recent interview was asked and revealed that his old buddy George Jones would have been wild on social media, calling it a dangerous mix, saying you wouldn't have even tried to film George Jones. He would have shot the phone right out of your hands. My name is Quinn, and that is the latest from Music City. This has been your Nashville Minute.
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10: This evening, it's warm, it's humid. Be on the lookout, though, for an isolated shower or thunderstorm as we end the day with a mix of some sun and clouds. Overnight tonight, a few showers and thunderstorms are possible, although there'll be a lot of dry time, too. Drop to the 70s with more scattered storms coming up tomorrow. I'm meteorologist Matt Standridge.

Well, the Beatles did it. Garth Brooks did it. Now Morgan Wallen's done it. Ella Langley is now doing it. Two songs, top five. One is number one this week, and this one's right behind it. With Morgan Wallen and She on 97 OKK, Coors Light Drive at 5.

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0: Hey, Dylan and Dylan, Marlo, Scott, and your continuous country on the way home. He got 97 OKK. 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Todd Berry here, and Megan King. Want to say congratulations to Megan because she won her daddy some cool prizes for Father's Day from 97 OKK, and so it seems in Lauderdale. Now, she was the winner of our Father's Day sweepstakes. Her daddy's going to get a $125 gift card to go to the Rustler. Get a big old steak. Maybe a cowboy steak. I love those. Anyway, also, got to get my mind off food. But so it seems, I'm making this whole thing happen too. They're going to give dad a $150 gift card. That way, he can get his boat upholstery, put it toward that, get that looking like new, or maybe got his favorite chair that needs some work, needs some updating. They can do that. And so it seems in Lauderdale, so check them out. Oh, and also, if that weren't enough, Amazon, a little $100 shopping spree to go get what he wants. Happy Father's Day. Megan, congratulations, Megan King of Enterprise, from all of us here at 97 OKK. Hey, Kenny Chesney has the song with the question, can we just all get along? I agree. And Country Music's Newsack is next.
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I got

0: Corey Kent, your hometown country, 97 OKK. All right, East Mississippi, West Alabama. Thanks for heading home and letting us tag along with you, playing all the cool tunes for you. Look, you drive. You look ahead. We'll take care of the music. Don't worry about it. Got another extra long set coming up for you. Next, get you all the way to the front door. Miranda Lambert and Jason Aldean, to name a few. Chris Young starts it all off next. Hey, and also Quinn tomorrow morning. Get you to work with 97OKK and your hometown country morning show. All right, you ready for another big morning tomorrow? Well, birthdays, anniversaries. All right, now here's the secret. 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
6: A severe thunderstorm watch is in effect across parts of eastern Mississippi, western Alabama until 7 o'clock this evening. There may be some extensions, though, for some of our southern counties south of I-20. Essentially, watch out for scattered thunderstorms developing for the rest of the afternoon and evening with strong winds the primary threat. There may also be some isolated hail. Tornado threats are low, but not zero. Watch out for some rumbles of thunder overnight tonight, and then we should clear out after midnight. I'm meteorologist Matt Standard.

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I wonder if Jordan Davis got to go to Omaha during his days as an LSU baseball player. I have to go Google that. But right now, his job now is singing country for you.

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It just sounds better on your country 97 OKK. Hell yeah, sounds good. Today's country and your all-time favorites.

0: Scotty McCreary and Hootie and the Blowfish and your country. We are 97 OKK. Ready to roll you to the rest of the way to the house. If you're there, awesome. You getting things done? Great. If you're not home yet, no problems. Got another extra long set coming up with Morgan Wallen. He just turned 50. Blake Shelton is on the way. And Dustin Lynch, too. Plus, B-Dub has a fun Monday night show tonight, 7 o'clock.
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Ty Berry here. 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